0: The Fray with Dan Blackman. Today is National Garfield the Cat Day. 1978, Garfield was in your newspapers, and the rest is history. He's been all over the place. And a lot of people name their cats Garfield because of him. More favorites coming up.
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As you know, Ed Sheeran is on tour. What is the latest news? I got some interesting stuff I'll tell you later on this hour. First, it's Bad Habits.

0: Mr. Phil Collins, Mr. Dan Blackman. So what is that Ed Sheeran news? Could this be a last tour he's doing just for at least a while? Supposedly, Ed is considering taking a break from music to focus more on his family. He's 35 years old, can't blame him, wants to spend more time with his wife and two daughters. He wants to do the dad thing. So what do you think? I'm Radio Dan Blackman. I am on Instagram. Tell me there. Follow me there.
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This TLC song, Waterfalls, a cautionary song about destructive behavior symbolizing dangerous pursuits. Check out the lyrics.

0: like you. Maroon 5, Dan Blackman, the first official day of summer is tomorrow. Goes very well today, National Flip-Flop Day. Got to get them out. Going to go to the beach, maybe the lake, to the pool. You need them. And you need us. More songs coming up. Great ones.
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0: Madonna with Dan Blackman. Have you heard this new thing going on called admin dates? 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Would you do this? 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I'm Radio Dan Blackman. 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

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I think she is a New York Knicks fan. She was very happy with them winning the NBA title. 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

0: Sam Smith, Dan Blackman, after a long, hard work week, why not indulge a little? It's National Martini Day. Do you like to drink them when you have the olives in there? Yeah, they taste good. And stay here. More favorites next.
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0: The great Whitney Houston along with Dan Blackman. So Friday nights and the weekends, usually you order some pizza. Many of us would agree it's a necessity of life sometimes, especially on a night like this. But it's going up in price. The average cost about 20% higher since 2020. You could blame cheese going up, minimum wage, delivery charges, about $27 now for a pizza. Are you paying that? Tell me more about it. I'm Radio Dan Blackman. I'm on Instagram.
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0: Kelly Clarkson, along with Dan Blackman, International Box Day. Well, it's not really for you. It's for your cat, because they love to go into those cardboard boxes. Let them. And listen along. More favorites coming up.
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0: Paul Notes along with Dan Blackman. So you put your kids to bed and then you're scrolling on your phone. Do you turn into a phone zombie? Mental health experts warn it could lead to depression, anxiety, irritability. So they say take a break. Set a time limit for them. Give your phone a bedtime, maybe 10 minutes after your kids' bedtime. I like the idea. I'm Dan Blackman. Thanks for listening. 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
1: 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And welcome all dads. We are celebrating you here this morning. I'm LNK.
2: I'm Ryan Mano.
1: And we love it when you hit us up too. Calls, talkbacks, DMs, letters, which we get from our listener, Desiree. She's listening to us on Light FM in Chicago. And by the way, shout out to all of our fab affiliates on iHeart stations across the nation. All right, Desiree wrote us a letter. Rye, if you don't mind, I'll paraphrase.
2: Please.
1: She lost her dad to cancer a little over a year ago. Her parents were married for 37 years and it's been tough. But now it's her mom, Ruby, who is breaking her heart because Ruby is on dating apps, at least three, and she's going out on constant random dates. Her phone's blowing up. She's, you know, coffee dates, dinner dates, weekend hiking dates. So Ruby, the mom, says, just because your dad's life ended doesn't mean mine did.
2: Ooh.
1: Yeah, that's a big sentence. So what does Desiree as a daughter do here? Does she respect her mom's process or does she step in and say, this is enough? That's what she wants to hear from you. Our number is 866-4LNK. We'll get your calls coming up next.

0: 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Desiree is kind of shocked that her mom is dating so much. Only a year after she lost her husband, Desiree's dad. Desiree's grieving. Mama Ruby is out partying. A lot. Mm-hmm. And we're getting a lot of calls for a letter to Ellen. Carolina in Chino Hills. So you know the story. What's yours?
1: Okay, this is my story. So my mother got married with my father. They met down in Baja California, Mexico. My father was 22. My mother was 14. She ran away. They came to the United States for a better life. Here, they lasted married for 55 years.
2: Whoa.
1: After my father passed away, my mother was really, really sad. And I forced my mother to start going to the senior citizen center here in Chino. I said, no, you are going. You're not staying home alone. So there, she had another life. She made all kinds of friends. She even met a boyfriend. My mother only spoke Spanish. So she had a boyfriend that spoke English, and they would communicate over the phone. And I remember my mother hearing, telling him, I love you. I love you. And that was like within 6 months that my father passed away. You know, I didn't tell my brothers and sisters anything, but it was cute to see my mother evolve and have another life.
2: Yeah.
0: Yes. To see her smile again, mm-hmm. and to see someone light her up like that, it made everyone feel good.
1: I feel for that daughter, because it didn't hurt me to see my mother happy. I was happy for my mother, even though I was grieving about my father, yes. But it's two different lives.
0: Yes, yes, yes. Oh my gosh. Well, thank you so much. That's a really hopeful story. Thank you.
1: Okay. Thank you, Ellen.
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1: Happy Father's Day weekend to all of our dads listening. And if you have a dad or a father figure in your life, let's celebrate. Maybe we need to talk about why and how Father's Day happened and started.
2: Yeah.
1: Okay. It was first proposed in 1909 by Sonora Dodd of Spokane, Washington, to honor her widowed Civil War veteran father. And even though she wanted to honor him and other dads, it wasn't a national holiday until 1972.
0: Hmm.
1: There are 75 million fathers in the U.S. Father's Day, the fifth largest card-sending holiday, and the necktie staple. I can't remember the last time I'd ever bought a tie for a dad I know, including my own. But according to the U.S. Census Bureau, the traditional necktie is the most popular of all Father's Day gifts. So happy Father's Day, daddies. We love you.

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1: 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Big congrats to twins Brandy and Braden graduating high school today. Thank you for listening on Sunny in Houston, Texas. Way to go. We're proud of you. And thank you, wherever you're listening, for jumping in to help our listener, Desiree. Desiree is disturbed that her mom is already dating 1 year after losing her husband, Desiree's dad. They were married for 37 years, and Desiree admits that everyone grieves differently. But her mom has kind of gone, girls gone wild.
2: Mm-hmm.
1: We have some lines open nationwide. It's 866-4LNK. You are up next.

0: The Breeze on iHeartRadio. We read your letters to Ellen, and we got a letter from Desiree. Dear Ellen, my dad passed away from pancreatic cancer a little over a year ago after 37 years of marriage to my mom, Ruby. I miss him every day. It's been devastating, but it's my mom that's breaking my heart. A few months ago, she joined a dating app, then another, and now another. And she's constantly going out. Dinner dates, coffee dates, weekend trips, happy hours. Her phone is buzzing nonstop with texts from men I've never heard of. Meanwhile, I'm still trying to process losing my dad. When I bring it up to her, she said, just because your father's life ended doesn't mean mine did. I feel betrayed. Thanks for your help, Desiree. So many calls about Desiree's letter. Ryan, you say, none of your business, Desiree.
1: I mean, if that's your mom finding joy, who are you to police her happiness? That's how I feel.
0: And mine is, I think Desiree deserves a little more respect for her father who passed from the mother. So let's go to Elizabeth. Elizabeth, you've been through this.
2: I actually did. I went through it because my husband passed away about 5 years ago. So I didn't really date right away. I wasn't ready for it. But now that I am, I feel like I can't click with anyone. It's really hard for me. So I really cannot click with anyone. Mm. I can't move on, to be honest with you. It's just, yeah.
0: My dad, when my mom passed away, my dad said, I don't want to get over her. Yeah. I don't ever want to get over her. And he never dated after my mom. He just didn't want to.
2: Yeah, I completely understand that. You know, you live your whole life with this person and you share so many memories, good and bad, and it's not easy, but...
0: Well, Elizabeth, you have a good perspective. Thank you so much for listening and calling from your car.
2: Yeah, thank you so much for taking my call. I hope it helps.
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0: The Breeze. It won't be too long before we are celebrating Taylor and Travis's wedding here on the LNK Weekend Show. Mm. How exciting. They're building a big, massive stage at a facility in Pennsylvania, supposedly. Mm-hmm. July 3rd, Madison Square Garden, 1,200 guests.
1: Also, supposedly.
0: Okay. Well, New York City Mayor Zoran Mamdani seemingly confirmed wedding details for Taylor and Trav during a press conference. He was talking about the World Cup, but he added some extra details.
2: We're incredibly excited for this one. We know it coincides with the Knicks finals run. We know it coincides with July 4th, America 250, Taylor Swift's wedding, all happening at the same time. And we are so excited to welcome the world here.

0: The Breeze. Happy Saturday. Happy you're here on the LNK Weekend Show. 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
1: I'm Ryan Mano.
0: And our listener, Shirley, in New York City, dropped us a letter on the Light FM website. Thank you, Shirley. And boy, did she make some type of mess. Shirley's been best friends with a girl named Krista, 10 years strong. Shirley's never liked or trusted Krista's husband. And as fate would have it, Shirley actually finally saw Krista's husband having lunch with another woman.
1: Aha. Uh-huh.
0: The smoking gun. Clearly not a colleague. So what did Shirley do? She created a fake Instagram, a Finsta. And then messaged her bestie to say, I saw your husband out with another woman. He's cheating. Now Krista can't find proof. And this anonymous DM has become a bigger problem than the original concern.
1: Ooh, boy.
0: What does that go to show us?
1: Mind your business.
0: It's a problem on a problem on a problem. Triple layer. Call us. 866-4LNK. What does Shirley do? She's already done a lot. But what next? You're on deck. It's the LNK Weekend Show next.

0: iHeartRadio's The Breeze. So we got this letter from Sylvia. Letters to Ellen. We read them every Monday and Wednesday. And this one will not slow down. Sylvia has a fake Instagram. Sylvia has been best friends with Krista for over a decade. And Sylvia has always suspected Krista's husband of being a cheater. So now she thinks she has proof, but she doesn't want to just go directly to her friend like most friends would. Instead, she goes on the Finsta and DMs her anonymously and says, I think your husband might be cheating and this is who it's with. So what does Shirley do? Now she's feeling guilty.
1: Right, because now the focus is on like, who the heck sent me this? Who are you? How do you know this information?
0: Right.
1: You made a bigger mess on top of a potential already mess.
0: Let's go to Montebello. He's Steve. Steve, you heard Shirley's letter and you can relate.
2: Okay, this happened to me, okay? I was at work and I went to lunch in a food court. Ran into somebody that my wife and I both knew, okay? We've been friends for a long time. By the time I got home from work, somebody had called my wife and said that I was having lunch with some strange woman. And didn't even know that this woman was a friend of both me and my wife. So my wife, you know, I told my wife who it was and we talked and, you know, it just happened that the friend, she was on her way to a different destination and she just happened to stop and get something to eat.
0: Yeah.
2: And we ran into each other accidentally. So this surely doesn't know if that's kind of the case.
1: Right, right.
0: That's true. If they just bumped into each other at a romantic Manhattan Beach Ocean View restaurant.
2: Yeah, it could have been, you know, they're walking along, they ran into each other and said, well, let's go have lunch.
0: But who's this person who ratted on you?
2: It was actually another friend.
0: Oh, God. Are you still friends?
2: But they, Okay.
0: So everything is fine in the marriage, but this friend just had to tattletale on an innocent lunch. What should Shirley do?
2: Yeah, I think she should say something.
0: All right. Well, thank you so much for weighing in, Steve.
2: Okay, you too. Bye-bye.
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1: We're the LNK Weekend Show, and in case you are going out tonight, make sure your car is clean. We have new data, Rye.
2: I'm ready.
1: 80% of Americans who date believe that if your car is not clean, they're going to bail. So the biggest offense is wrappers on the floor.
2: Mm-hmm.
1: So I know that you keep a really clean situation.
2: Very clean. And I'll even clean my girlfriend's car. Like, there's nothing worse to me than a messy car.
1: I know. It's really gross, right? You know, I worked with a guy who always said, keep your car like your boss is going to get in it.
2: Boom.
1: Yeah. It's a good tip for you.

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Coming up next on the LNK Weekend Show, it is Song Story, the story behind the song. And today's song is super red hot right now. It's based on an Italian exclamation, literally meaning, come on, come on. So Italians use this every day. It kind of means like, give it everything you got. Come on, let's go. Anyway, Italians use it in traffic when the light turns green, cheering on someone like a toddler learning to walk, and on and on. And this song is now a global hit. And you will hear it everywhere, and we will tell you what it is and who it is singing it next on the LNK Weekend Show.

Breeze. This is Song Story, the story behind the song here on the LNK Weekend Show. And today's song is the official anthem for the 2026 FIFA World Cup. It tells a story of resilience, momentum, and pride for those who have fought their way through qualifying to reach the world's biggest stage. Now, one key passage reflects on moving forward from the past. Here are the lyrics. We've taken all that our hearts can hold. We can't hold on to the past no more. That lyric doubles as a personal reference by our singer to her drama-filled breakup with Spanish footballer Gerard Piqué after 11 years together. She caught him cheating. And the song is an Italian phrase that means, come on, come on. And the irony is that Italy didn't qualify for the World Cup this year. But here it is. It is Shakira with Burner Boy. It's called Die, Die. It is your song story. And here's the song on the LNK.

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1: Happy June 20th from us here on the Ellen K Weekend Show. Tomorrow, Father's Day. But I just want to say that this week marks the beginning of one of the biggest ice cream consumption periods of the year. Also, young sunflowers are at their peak heliotropism stage. So they literally turn to follow the sun. Studies also find that people report feeling happiest when temperatures are between 68 and 77 degrees. That's why June is one of our favorite months. And today is officially National Vanilla Milkshake Day. A good reminder that vanilla may sound plain, but it's actually one of the world's most complex flavors, containing hundreds of flavor compounds.
2: Who knew?
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1: 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We are coast to coast here on great iHeartRadio stations. Tons of dads dialing in this morning, ready to celebrate Father's Day tomorrow. Happy Father's Day, Josh in Anchorage, Alaska, from your daughter, Hannah. She said she loves you very much. And we also have more of your calls just ahead for our listener, Shirley, who's real twisted up over something she did and shouldn't have. Mm-hmm. Basically, she saw her best friend's husband having lunch with another woman, so she created a fake Instagram to tell her best friend, hey, your husband's cheating. Now it turns out there's no evidence the husband was cheating, and the best friend is like, who would do that?
2: She's more distraught over the message than the content of the message.
1: And Shirley needs your advice. It's 866-4LNK. You're up next.

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2: And the calls keep on coming. Shirley writes a letter to Ellen, and boy, do we have opinions. I mean, Ryan, you say come clean. Shirley needs to come clean with what she did. She used a Finsta to tell her friend, I saw your husband at lunch with another woman. I think he's cheating, and I know who she is.
3: Right.
2: And she sent it anonymously.
3: And at this point, that message is the bigger focal point than the thing that she was trying to bring attention to.
2: Right. Krista is upset, suspicious, and spiraling, not about the husband, but about who sent it and why. Let's go to Contessa. Contessa, what do you think?
4: I would be quiet because she said that she clearly saw them, you know, booed up. So that's not innocent, in my opinion.
2: What do you say, booed up?
4: Because obviously the friend is already mad at the wrong person.
3: Yep.
2: Right. So you know what you're getting.
4: Mad at the, yeah.
2: Yeah. Right. So just let her spiral.
4: She's already going to direct that anger at her friend. If I was that friend, I'm going to tell.
2: Yeah, right. Like, in the moment, I would be like, I am looking at your husband mm-hmm. right now.
3: Yes.
2: And he is with a woman at lunch.
3: Yeah.
2: Who is she?
4: Can you hold on a second?
3: Oh, sure.
4: Okay, I'm back.
3: Okay.
4: I was ordering coffee.
2: Oh, okay.
4: Just us coffee, please. 3 Splenda and 2 cream.
5: Okay, anything else for you?
4: That's it, thank you. Okay, I'm back.
2: All right, Contessa. So you say, don't say a word.
4: I wouldn't say a word.
2: Okay, we hear you. Thanks for listening, Contessa.
4: Thank you so much. Love you guys.
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0: Breeze. We're the LNK Weekend Show, and it was on this day in 1975 the film Jaws was released, becoming the highest grossing film of that time. And also, the release started the trend of summer blockbuster films. And Ryan, I don't know if you know this, but the big mechanical Jaws shark was named Bruce after Steven Spielberg's lawyer, Bruce Raymer.
1: I had no idea.
0: Yeah. Also, the shoot on Martha's Vineyard was famously troubled with the 55-day schedule ballooning to 155 days. So the crew referred to the movie as Flaws, not Jaws. They thought it would flop. Boy, were they wrong. Happy birthday, Jaws.
2: You're going to need a bigger boat.

0: breeze. What happens when you try to do the right thing, but not everyone you love and who loves you is on board? With the LNK Weekend Show, we got a letter from our listener, Casey. Casey's getting married in 3 months. Congrats, by the way. And what should be the happiest time of her life has turned into a full-on family war. Casey's dad left the family. He had an affair 10 years ago. And in the time since, her dad's done a ton of repair. So dad and daughter are finally solid. We love that. Casey wants him at her wedding. Casey's mom doesn't. She straight up said, if your dad's there, I'm not.
1: Ooh.
0: I'm shocked. So mom's willing to miss the wedding because of this. Casey's a wreck. Mom's not budging. Wedding is coming. What the heck does she do? Well, she needs you and fast. Call us. 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

0: iHeartRadio's The Breeze. We've never received as many phone calls as we have for Casey's letter. Casey wrote a letter to Ellen. She's getting married. Her dad left her and the family 10 years ago, and he worked very hard to regain her trust and love. Therapy, hard questions. So she asked him the big question, will you walk me down the aisle, Daddy? And he said yes, through tears. The problem is, her mother said, if he's there, I'm not going.
1: Whew.
0: So now the dad is saying, hey, I'll step back if that's what you want, Casey. And the mom's not budging. So Casey doesn't know what to do. So she said, help me, Casey. And you definitely did.
1: Yeah, Rhonda, you're up. What do you think?
2: So I think the mom needs to give his daughter her day and make it special for her and put that resentment aside and show her love for the daughter. Let the dad give her away.
0: Have you witnessed this?
2: I personally have been the one to do wrong, and my sons put that aside, and so did their dad. And he's been okay about showing up to occasions when I'm there.
0: All right, so you left the family, but they let you back in. They forgave you?
2: Exactly,
0: okay.
2: Yes.
0: All right. Well, so you have lived through this, and was it, I'm sure it was hard, but you probably have no regrets now that they've forgiven you.
2: I have complete regrets of doing that, and right. I can't do anything, unfortunately, about it, but I've asked them for forgiveness, and I myself cannot forgive myself. But they've gotten healed over it as far as accepting everything to go back with me.
0: Right. Thank you for calling us and sharing your experience.
2: Thank you.
0: All right. Have a good one.
2: You too. Bye.
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1: Toy Story 5 out in theaters, expected to do $140 million this weekend. Astonishing. Mm. And your top three old school Toy Story characters have been determined. Number three is Slinky. Number two is Buzz. And then number one, Woody, Sheriff Woody.
2: You are a toy! You weren't the real Buzz Lightyear. You're an action figure. You are a child's plaything.
1: Oh, we love that. We're the Ellen K. Weekend Show.

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And we so love connecting on iHeart stations all across America. Happy Father's Day to Toby in Ocean City, Maryland, listening to us on Q105. We just want to say happy Father's Day to all the dads listening, 75 million of them here in America. Okay, listen, what happens when you're getting married in 3 months and your mom is refusing to show up to the wedding because your dad who left the family is going to walk you down the aisle? Mm. Pretty common problem we're finding out. And it's the story for our listener, Casey. She's stuck. She wants your input. Her mom won't come to the wedding. She wants her dad there. This is a mess. More of your calls just ahead. Again, our number, 866-4LNK.

0: The breeze. I love all these responses. Well, it's almost unanimous. The mom has to go. She can't miss out. I'm sure emotionally she's thinking, my ex who screwed me over and cheated on me and left me as a single mother is not allowed at this wedding, but it's all about what Casey wants.
1: Yeah.
0: So Casey wants daddy there. She wants him to walk her down the aisle. She wants him for the first dance, and she wants him right there in the front row.
1: Her mom, I just did the math, has had 3,650 days.
0: That's a lot.
1: We could do 3,649. Give her one day.
0: One day.
2: Yeah.
0: That's it. That's all Casey wants. She's the bride. Sandra, thank you so much for calling. What's your verdict?
3: So the mother has to go. I'm a mother of a daughter in a loving relationship with my husband. But if anything ever went south, the love for my daughter would be greater than any discontent with anyone else. And so she has to go. And also, like the other listener said, you don't want to be bitter and petty.
0: Right. You want to show that you're living a beautiful life on this beautiful day.
3: Absolutely. Absolutely.
0: Well, I'm happy that you're in a loving relationship and that you have a daughter. Is she married?
3: Oh, no, she's only 21. She just graduated from college summa cum laude.
0: Yay! Congratulations!
3: Yeah, one milestone, and we're not at that point yet.
0: Yeah, but when you are, you'll be there with bells on.
3: Absolutely, no matter what.
0: Have a great day, Sandra.
3: Thank you. You all as well. Love you guys. Bye-bye.
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0: 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We're the LNK Weekend Show here on your Father's Day weekend, and today is the longest day of the year, or almost. The summer solstice usually falls today or tomorrow, making this the longest day and shortest night in the Northern Hemisphere. LA, where we are broadcasting from, gets 14 and a half hours of daylight on this day. This also marks the first hot air balloon ride over the English Channel. Ryan and I, not fans of the hot air balloon ride.
1: At all. We'll never do it again.
0: Yeah, listen to what happened last time.
2: Hang on. Just hang on. Hang on. Everybody hang on. Stay in the basket. In the basket with me. 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Stay on.

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1: We're the LNK Weekend Show, and we're a feel-good show. So coming up next, we're going to share a feel-good with you. You do not want to miss. It is FIFA Fever, and you probably saw him in the news all week long. 40-year-old veteran player Josimar Diaz, widely known as Vozinha. Now, his nickname, Vozinha, translates to Little Granny. He's 40 years old, and it was a name given to him by older kids when he was growing up, but he just loves the game of football, soccer, so much, and he was the hero of the game against Spain. Cape Verde, Spain, he has 7 saves. That's just part of our feel-good, and it's coming up next on the LNK Weekend Show.

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1: We're the LNK Weekend Show. We're a feel-good show. I need some Okay, let's talk about it. Cape Verde's starting goalkeeper is a 40-year-old veteran, Josimar Diaz, known as Vozinha. Now, Vozinha cried after he was the hero of the game against Spain. It was a total shutout. Spain, the powerhouse, expected to win the entire World Cup. And he kept the score 0-0, seven saves. Afterward, he was asked, "Why are you crying?" This is what he said.
2: I cry because I grew up with my grandparents. And unfortunately, they are not here. They died a few years before. They give everything for me, for my life. And also because my mom, she didn't manage to be here because of the money you have to pay for the visa. We didn't manage on time. And I would like she to be here, but I'm very happy also. And I'm very happy for all the Cafardian people.
1: But there's more. His mom will be there in the stands tomorrow in Miami to see her son play. She got the visa credentials to come. He is elated. He's gone also from 40,000 Instagram followers to over 11 million.
3: Whoa.
1: In two short days. What a feel good. Thanks for having us on. We're the LNK Weekend Show.
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1: 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Thanks for hanging with us for the Ellen K. Weekend Show. I'm Ellen.
2: I'm Ryan Mano. Happy Father's Day to my dad and all the dads.
1: Yeah, happy Father's Day to my daddy, Dale. I love you so much in heaven. Lionel Richie, he's a dad, and it's his birthday, and he has our quote of the day. He says, greatness comes from fear. Fear can either shut us down and we go home, or we fight through it. All right, see you next Saturday. Kiss on three, kiss on me. 1, 2, 3. Mm-hmm.

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1: Good morning. Hey, it's Mary Booth on this day before Father's Day. 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
1: Ed Sheeran and Bad Habits. Hey, it's Mary. Could this be Ed Sheeran's last tour for a while? Ed says he's considering taking a break from music to focus on his family. He launched the North American leg of his tour last Saturday. But, I mean, let's face it, he's been going at it since he started in New Zealand in January. And if he sticks to his current schedule, he'll be performing through December, wrapping up the tour in Mexico City. So that's an entire year. And at 35, well, you can't blame him for wanting to spend more time with his wife and his two daughters doing, as he put it, the dad thing.
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1: 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Today is National Ice Cream Soda Day. 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
1: That's Billy Ocean and Caribbean Queen. Or is it Caribbean? 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

0: please.
1: Mary here. The time capsule created for America's 250th birthday is ready to be buried. It's a 900-pound stainless steel capsule with contributions from all 50 states, letters, coins, pens, artwork, unique items like a diamond from Arkansas, whalebone from Maine. 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I think a high school yearbook would be a perfect slice of life. What about you?
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ladies. Hey, it's Mary. Have you seen this video? It was the tragic finale of Romeo and Juliet, but the audience was laughing. 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A cat wandered onto the stage and started clawing Romeo's hair. It happened in Turkey.

0: 'cause you're mad. iHeartRadio's The Breeze. Hey, it's Mary. You know what tomorrow is, right? Father's Day. And on average, we spend, well, $196, just under $200 on Dad that day, which is not that impressive when you realize we spent $270 on Mom for Mother's Day. Now, many of us don't have the best track record of picking out a great Father's Day gift. I'm awful at it because dads aren't easy to buy for. And here are some great things not to get them. According to AskMen.com, Hawaiian shirts, a mug that says World's Best Dad, car seat covers, nose hair trimmers, novelty socks and underwear, and ties with wacky designs. Especially, don't get him a bacon tie.
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1: Hey, it's Mary. Want to give Dad a shout-out for Father's Day? Tap the talkback, Mike.
2: Hey, Dad. Happy Father's Day. I hope that your lawn is the greenest it's ever been.
1: Because you know he's been working so hard on that lawn.

0: The Breeze. So just when troopers think they've heard it all, well, here comes something new. Hey, it's Mary. The Arizona Department of Public Safety says last week a woman was caught speeding on a state highway just south of Phoenix. She was clocked at 108 miles an hour in a 65 zone. And when she was pulled over, she told troopers she wanted to get home in time to watch Love Island. She didn't. She ended up in jail instead, charged with criminal speed and reckless driving. And her vehicle was impounded, put into what authorities call car jail for 20 days. So I haven't seen that show. Is it worth going to jail for?
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1: The Police in Every Breath You Take. 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Today is National Ugliest Dog Day. As if any dog owner thinks their dog is ugly. Looks a little different, but

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0: cheese.
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1: Hey, it's Mary. You know, I grew up eating Krispy Kreme donuts. And to hear that I've been doing it wrong, well, first of all, I'm a little offended. Secondly, I'm kind of curious. People on TikTok are taking their glazed donuts and throwing them into a hot pan. The heat melts the sugar coating, which caramelizes it into a crispy, crackly shell, while the inside stays soft and fluffy. No extra ingredients, just a donut and a frying pan. And they say it doesn't have to be Krispy Kreme. It'll work on any donuts from Dunkin' to your local bakery. And I must admit, I'm intrigued. Have you tried it?
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0: 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We're celebrating America's 250th birthday with the 250K USA giveaway. Robert's one of our winners, so what does being an American mean to him?
1: Actually, I'm a patriotic kind of guy. I've been all around the world. I'm a 20-year Navy vet, and there is no place like home.
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1: Hey, it's Mary. Okay, kids, your parents may be watching, literally. A new poll found out that phone tracking is following many kids well into adulthood. Over half of parents track the location of their adult children between the ages of 18 and 25. Now, most say they do it for safety or emergencies, but nearly a fourth of parents who track their kids say it gives them anxiety. And experts warn it's not good for the kids either. Constant tracking can get in the way of young adults learning how to manage their own lives.
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1: Mr. Broken Wings, Jack Cradiville plans this weekend. 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
1: It's Jack Cradiville. Glass of wine, couple of drinks a day, good for you. Well, I've got some bad news we'll share coming up. Here's Alicia Keys, If I Ain't Got You.

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1: There's Blondie. The tide is high. This Jack Crowder. We've all thought that, you know, a glass of wine with dinner, pretty good. Two for men, one for women. Well, apparently a study says one drink a day maximum for both men and women, preferably none at all. All right, sobering news and more relaxing favorites. Richard Marx coming up next.
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0: Breeze. Adele, Rolling in the Deep, Jack Cradville. Today, all about the dogs. It is National Dog Dad Day, National Take Your Dog to Work Day, and the Ugliest Dog Day. Maybe you can hit up all three. More relaxing favorites coming up. Anna Nancy, the Heart Sisters, next.
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1: Jack Cradle, last minute gift ideas for Father's Day tomorrow. This is very unique, although it's becoming quite popular. We'll talk about it coming up. Here's Tracy Chapman.

0: The Breeze on iHeartRadio. Lattle Ritchie, you are this Jack Cradville. Something different for Dad Father's Day. How about plastic surgery? Cosmetic procedures are growing in popularity among middle-aged men. Getting a nose job is most common, followed by eyelid surgery, also hair transplantation. It's a little more expensive than ties and socks. There's more relaxing favorites coming up.
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Benson Boone, Goo Goo Dolls, Snoop Dogg, also Kenny Chesney. 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

0: 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Bangles Eternal Flame, Jack Cradiville, eternally grateful that you've got us on this weekend. Hope it's a good one for you. We got some great songs to enjoy. How about Starship? They're coming up next.
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1: 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So apparently the Japanese, when they are watching their team play or a musical event, they pick up all the trash from around their area. Now, I'll blame my grandmother. 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

0: 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Lady Gaga, Bradley Cooper, and Shallow. 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

0: Cause I gotta have faith. Ooh, I gotta have faith. 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

0: 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Marvin Gaye, Saturday afternoon, this Jack Cradiville. Want to cool down on a hot summer day, but don't want to spend all that money on energy? Well, grab a large tub of ice, place it in front of a fan, and the temperature will cool down as the air passes over the ice. The problem is you have to sit in one spot right there to stay cool. More relaxing favorites coming up. We've got Total Eclipse of the Heart, Bonnie Tyler, up next.
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0: Luke Combs there, Dan Blackman here. 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